0: Ayo, it's last on the motherfucking track, you little hoe.
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I can still make you say my name, say my name, say my name. 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I don't give girl flowers. I'll give you good wood though. 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

0: Oyeke, Damo, Oyeke, Jello, Oyeke, Owo, Oyeke, Oyeke, Oyeke.
1: Hey yo, I'm not even gonna lie. I used to call myself an ugly you, but I'm not even an ugly you.

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0: Weet je wie de featuring op Love the Way You Lie is van Eminem?
1: Love the way you lie.
0: Ja, ja, ja.
1: Is Rihanna kill?
0: Ja.
1: Yes. It's crazy. Ik miste hem. Hoor je? Zo. Here's what
2: I'll
1: do.
2: I'll take care of you.
0: Take care, Rihanna. Wie is de featuring op die track?
1: Ja, ik wilde gok Drake.
0: Yup.
3: Girls that's here for the truth, come put both hands on a DJ booth, then wind your waist to the big man sound, and I get too stiff cause the thing's too round, good God.
0: Which one, Drake? Yeah, which one is the featuring?
1: It's my twin, Central C.
0: Period.
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0: Hey.
4: I got the 90 years.
1: Ja, dit is mijn voorbeeld. Mijn oom, mijn vader, mijn broer, Lil Baby.
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1: 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It has another Lucky Hour Radio.